0: before you go, there's something I want you to have.
1: Oh, it's beautiful. But wait a minute, isn't this?
0: Yeah, yes it is.
1: But I thought the old lady dropped it into the ocean in the air.
0: Well, baby, I went down and got it for you.

Only counting one. Now you see we're alone, me and Molly. But she's brown, but it's cheerful and she's jolly. No, she milks herself every day, and she promised me that she'll stay. But our son is a mutant, but who gives a damn? I mean, when

her er Natradio på P4. I've been over drinking. I wonder what you do. Tell me what you're thinking.